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0: Hey, Anna, we are live on Nightly with Jade and Tyler. What's going on? Tell me something good.
1: I am going to be in the Senior Olympics next week.
0: Wait a minute.
1: Doing javelin, the 50 meter, and the 100 meter.
0: Wow, that is awesome. How long have you been preparing? How long have you been competing?
1: This is my first, so I'm excited about it. I'm just going to do it. As long as I qualify, I'm fine.
0: What flipped that switch for you that made you say, I'm going to do this?
1: I was diagnosed with severe osteoporosis. I had to start bodybuilding, and I started back in February. It started getting a little boring, and I'm like, what can I do to make it fun? And then I remembered Harriet Hurricane Hawkins. She ran the 50 meter and the 100 meter when she was 104 years old.
0: Ooh.
1: And she did it at 103. She lived to 107. I mean, it was an incredible woman. Took up running at 100 years old.
0: Well, I'm wishing you the best before next Wednesday. This is incredible. You know you got to give me the update, sis. Let us know how the experience was when it's all said and done.
1: Awesome.
0: Thanks, my girl. Thanks. Talk to you soon.
1: All righty.
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0: If MTV wants us to believe Sunday night could get chaotic, putting Snoop in charge is definitely a strong start. I'm Jade from Nightly with Jade and Tyler, and the VMAs are live at 7:30 Eastern on CBS and MTV this Sunday. And Madonna is going to be opening with her first performance there in 23 years. Yes, her last one gave us the kiss with Britney and Christina. Now, Taylor Swift is going to become the most awarded artist in VMA history. Nirvana is going to receive the Video Vanguard Award, and performances are going to include Lisa, My Freaking Fave, I Need to See Sawadika live on that stage, Ray, Shaboozy with Gunna, Sienna Spyro, and more. Plus, we've got Stella Lefty up for Best New Artist, along with Bella Kay, our two girls that have stopped by the show here recently. And Ella Langley and Olivia Dean are going to battle for Song of the Year. It's going to be crazy, right? Choosing Texas is, whoo, out of there. And speaking of, we've got another chance for you to win your way in to see Ella live on the Dandelion Tour at Red Rocks, just minutes away, so keep it close. But this feels like one of those shows the internet is going to completely spoil. Before we even make it to Coffee Monday morning, best believe we're going to be breaking it all down right here on Nightly with Jordan Tyler.
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5: Planes are back in the air. The damage done. Good morning. Flights over the Northeast disrupted by a cut cable in New Jersey. Some flights from Philly to Warwick were canceled as a result. President goes before the UN General Assembly today in New York. The annual speech comes as the stalemate in the strait continues. Kevin Reddington asking the judge investigate the holdout juror. Ended up triggering a mistrial in the Lindsey Clancy case. In sports, the New York football Giants fall to the Rams on Monday Night Football in Los Angeles 28-6. Red Sox kick off the final week of the regular season as they take on the
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0: My Spanish teacher.
1: She was my English teacher.
2: Was she doing naughty things?
1: She was of age, so she was allowed to be in a club. She was probably like 25-ish.
2: She's dancing.
1: She was dancing with a guy, and I walked up to her, and I'm not going to say her name. I'll make up a name. I said, Miss Evans? And she looked back at me, and she goes, Jose. And she goes, I said, what are you doing here? And she goes, no, what are you doing here?
2: Yeah, exactly.
1: Because it was an 18 and up
2: young
1: club.
2: Man.
1: Right. And I was only 16.
3: Uh-oh.
1: So that was pretty bad.
3: Yeah.
0: That's like an episode of the OC.
1: That is an episode of the
4: OC. She wasn't taking her top off and twirling around.
1: She was just dancing with a dude. She wasn't doing anything nefarious or anything like that, but it was awkward to see my teacher at a club.
3: Yeah. Right.
4: Yeah.
1: Let's give away some money. This might be... We might need to do a refresher here because we got to open up the phones to get you to win some money here. Our phone number is...
2: We're going to ask me what I did that was naughty.
1: I know, that's coming up.
4: Kelly. Oh, yeah, Kelly. That's a whole segment for that.
3: Yeah, we're saving that.
1: Our phone number is 800-543-3548. Now, Kelly Raspberry, give me a number.
2: I'm going to give you the number 59.
1: Caller number 59. You will choose one of us to throw that dart and win you some money. And we also got some love letters to Kelly action happening in about 10 minutes.
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0: her phone was dying. 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
0: She wanted to relax in her tub and be on her phone, but... 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
0: I always think about that one story when my phone's dead, and I don't know why.
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5: 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A PSA right there.
1: 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And we got some morning show money to give out here. All you got to do is give us a call at 800-543-3548. Audrey, give me a number.
4: Oh, 53.
1: Caller number 53. 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

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Tastes like

0: people fall in love with fall. 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I love taking care of them for about a week, and then I forget, and then they dry out, and then they look like something out of a Tim Burton movie. What's your favorite thing about fall? 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

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Jenny, pumpkin everything. 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

0: Q105, MTV decided to make a brand new award for their VMAs. It's called the Artist Director Honors. The very first recipient ever, Taylor Swift, who will be presented with it, I'm guessing live. So I'm guessing this was sort of their way of getting her to go. Let's give you the first award that literally no one has ever received before. That's pretty good bait. But maybe she'll also use it to announce something that the Swifties can freak out about. That's this Sunday. We got more coming up on Q105.
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0: 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Oh, wouldn't you love to go to Colorado to see Ella Langley live at the iconic Red Rocks Amphitheater? Just text this hour's national keyword, like. L-I-K-E. Like. A word I use way too much in conversation. 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Text like to 95819. That's your chance to win a free trip to Colorado. 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

Q105. It's not tomorrow, but it is October 7th. Ella Langley live at the Red Rocks Amphitheater in Colorado. 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

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It's Becca, your number one song, going to Taylor. I knew it. I knew you. It's Q105.

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2: Clouds giving way to some sun for today with a high of 65, a low of 48 for tonight. For tomorrow, cloudy in the morning, turning breezy in the afternoon with a blend of sun and clouds, a high of 66. Thursday, a steady morning breeze, otherwise mostly cloudy with a high of 62. Friday, coastal storm could be hitting our area, windy with rain with a high of 63. Continues into Saturday, very windy periods of rain with a high of 62. And Sunday, cloudy with a chance for a little rain, breezy with a high of 64.
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Q105, will there be any Mormon wives left on Secret Lives of Mormon Wives? Taylor Frankie Paul announcing she's stepping away. Here is Harry Styles.

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Swifties, I need you to tell me what this means.

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And

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She was a little bit different back then, just starting out. But my 7-year-old didn't really think my job was cool until I told her that recently.

0: Q105, it's Becca. Doja Cat right there. We know Taylor loves cats. We know Taylor loves messing with people. Taylor Swift just changed her Instagram bio to say, and baby, that's show business for you. But the O's are now zeros, three zeros, Swifties. What does that mean? Does it have anything to do with the sketch she did with Mariska Hargitay at the Emmys? Does it have to do with a new era, a new Taylor's version? 000 usually means starting over. Are we going back to the beginning? I don't know. Help. If you're an expert level Swiftie, we need you. It's Q105. No way.
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105, Kelly Clarkson coming to Rhode Island Providence College homecoming on October 3rd. Here is Tame Impala with Jenna. 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

0: You win in 5, choosing Texas. How about choosing Colorado? 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

0: Q105. What do you do if an ex wants to come back to you? You'll hear another love letter to Kelly. We'll react to it in two songs. 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
1: My ex has been married for the past 5 years to the girl he cheated on me with. He has now stated that he is tired of how things are with her. He has made a comment or two to see if I would be interested in seeing if we could work on things. Our relationship was not the best. I put up with years of cheating and arguments. He claims he has changed. I'm having mixed emotions. What should I do? That's from Kim.
2: Again, he's bored in the situation.
1: Yep.
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2: 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Pick me. Ugh. 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
0: 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What would your advice here be? 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

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At this time next week, we'll be getting ready for the Red Sox in the playoffs. We still don't know who they're going to play, although it looks like it's probably going to be the Yankees, but getting ready for postseason baseball. 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
4: Clouds giving way to some sun for today with a high of 65, a low of 48 for tonight. For tomorrow, cloudy in the morning, turning breezy in the afternoon with a blend of sun and clouds, a high of 66. Thursday, a steady morning breeze, otherwise mostly cloudy with a high of 62. Friday, a coastal storm could be hitting our area, windy with rain with a high of 63. Continues into Saturday, very windy periods of rain with a high of 62. And Sunday, cloudy.
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1: And by me, she thinks I'm cute. Maybe I got a chance to have me a girlfriend. So I get to this girl's house for the birthday party, and there's probably four or five other guys there. Didn't really think much of it. I was there maybe 30 minutes, and she was sitting on another guy's lap, and they were making out. At the party.
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5: I'm Kevin McNamara. Here's your sports update. The Red Sox begin their final week of the regular season tonight at Fenway against the Cleveland Guardians. Guardians battling with the White Sox for the American League Central crown, and the other team would be a wild card. Peyton Tolley gets the start for Boston tonight. With this weekend's storm, the series against the Cubs certainly looks up in the air. NFL last night, the Giants lose quarterback Jackson Dart to a knee injury. Initial reports are a sprained MCL. Not as bad as it could be. More insight on the injury to come today. The Rams beat the G-men 28-6. The Bruins, they have their second preseason game tonight at home against the Flyers. Michael DiPietro, who starred in goal for the P-Bruins the last two seasons, has looked sharp in camp, looking like a solid backup for Jeremy Swayman. We'll have a look at the entire world of sports tonight, 6 p.m. on WPRO.
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Taylor Swift on Q105. Shout out to Rhode Island's own, New England's own Taylor. Shout out Watch Hill. Shout out Westerly. And big announcement from Taylor Swift today. We've got new music on the way. It'll be a huge New Music Friday with Taylor Swift announcing a new song called Patient Zero, her first since this summer with I Knew It, I Knew You. It'll release this Friday. There's a countdown, as it always happens with Taylor Swift, earlier today, and at 2 p.m. it stopped. There are, I think, three different versions of this song on her website right now, but we'll have the actual

0: song when it's released on Friday. We'll be playing it all day on Q105. And also, Taylor will be receiving the inaugural Artist Director Honors at the MTV VMAs on Sunday, becoming the most awarded artist in VMA history. Taylor's currently tied with Beyonce for 30 right now, so that will change on Sunday. So a big week for Taylor Swift, and we've got new music on the way. So keep up with the latest music news on our socials and right on our homepage at Q105.fm.
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3: Clouds giving way to some sun for today with a high of 65, a low of 48 for tonight. For tomorrow, cloudy in the morning, turning breezy in the afternoon with a blend of sun and clouds, a high of 66. Thursday, a steady morning breeze, otherwise mostly cloudy with a high of 62. Friday, a coastal storm could be hitting our area, windy with rain with a high of 63. Continues into Saturday, very windy periods of rain with a high of 62. And Sunday, cloudy.
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I've got. 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

Q105. Have you ever entertained the idea of taking an ex back? You'll hear another love letter to Kelly. We'll react to it in two songs on Q105.

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1: My ex has been married for the past 5 years to the girl he cheated on me with. He has now stated that he is tired of how things are with her. He has made a comment or two to see if I would be interested in seeing if we could work on things. Our relationship was not the best. I put up with years of cheating and arguments. He claims he has changed. I'm having mixed emotions. What should I do? That's from Kim.
2: Again, he's bored in the situation.
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2: 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Pick me. Ugh. 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
4: Q105. I'm Kevin McNamara. Here's your sports update. The Red Sox begin their final week of the regular season tonight at Fenway against the Cleveland Guardians. Guardians battling with the White Sox for the American League Central crown, and the other team would be a wild card. Peyton Tolley gets the start for Boston tonight. With this weekend's storm, the series against the Cubs certainly looks up in the air. NFL last night, the Giants lose quarterback Jackson Dart to a knee injury. Initial reports are a sprained MCL. Not as bad as it could be. More insight on the injury to come today. The Rams beat the G-men 28-6. The Bruins, they have their second preseason game tonight at home against the Flyers. Michael DiPietro, who starred in goal for the P Bruins the last two seasons, has looked sharp in camp, looking like a solid backup for Jeremy Swayman. We'll have a look at the entire world of sports tonight, 6 p.m. on WPR.
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0: That is your Tuesday edition of your 5 o'clock Hit Mix on Q105. It's Nick, September 22nd, officially welcoming you to a brand new season, the season of fall, and it definitely feels like that out there today. 64 degrees right now, feels like 58. Fantastic. Summer is over. Summer, by the way, if you couldn't tell, my favorite season. I feel like it was the quickest summer of all time. But here we are. And hopefully we get at least one more beach day before the end of the year. But if you love fall, shout out to you because it is your time of season officially. You can let us know what you want to hear in the mix. Always, you can text in 860-443-1055. 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You can follow us there. 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
2: Clouds giving way to some sun for today with a high of 65, a low of 48 for tonight. For tomorrow, cloudy in the morning, turning breezy in the afternoon with a blend of sun and clouds, a high of 66. Thursday, a steady morning breeze, otherwise mostly cloudy with a high of 62. Friday, a coastal storm could be hitting our area, windy with rain with a high of 63. Continues into Saturday, very windy periods of rain with a high of 62. And Sunday, cloudy.
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Q105 with your chance at a trip to see our next artist, Ella Langley, in Colorado at Red Rocks Amphitheater, the iconic venue. You and a friend could be going. Next chance happens with me, 6:15. 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

Q105, a worst date ever involving a birthday party. You'll hear what happened. We'll react to it in two songs. You know, this song from the show Off Campus on Prime, which is still in the top 10. This is Audrey Hulbert, Sue Me on Q105.

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1: Invite me over. She thinks I'm cute. Maybe I got a chance to have me a girlfriend. 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Didn't really think much of it. 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
5: I'm Kevin McNamara. Here's your sports update. The Red Sox begin their final week of the regular season tonight at Fenway against the Cleveland Guardians. Guardians battling with the White Sox for the American League Central crown, and the other team would be a wild card. Peyton Tolley gets the start for Boston tonight. With this weekend's storm, the series against the Cubs certainly looks up in the air. NFL last night, the Giants lose quarterback Jackson Dart to a knee injury. Initial reports are a sprained MCL. Not as bad as it could be. More insight on the injury to come today. The Rams beat the G-men 28-6. The Bruins, they have their second preseason game tonight at home against the Flyers. Michael DiPietro, who starred in goal for the P-Bruins the last two seasons, has looked sharp in camp, looking like a solid backup for Jeremy Swayman. We'll have a look at the entire world of sports tonight, 6 p.m. on WPR.
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0: Q105 with another incredible concert trip for you to win to see literally the biggest artist in music right now, L. Langley, the biggest song, the biggest album, one of the biggest albums still with Dandelion. The song, of course, Choosin' Texas. And Ella will be at the iconic Red Rocks Amphitheater in Colorado next month. You and the person of your choice could be going. I was so excited, and I'm Italian and talk with my hands, so I hit the microphone there. I apologize, but we'll keep going. This includes flights, hotel, and tickets to that show next month. 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
3: Clouds giving way to some sun for today with a high of 65, a low of 48 for tonight. For tomorrow, cloudy in the morning, turning breezy in the afternoon with a blend of sun and clouds, a high of 66. Thursday, a steady morning breeze, otherwise mostly cloudy with a high of 62. Friday, coastal storm could be hitting our area, windy with rain with a high of 63. Continues into Saturday, very windy periods of rain with a high of 62. And Sunday, cloudy.
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Q105 on this first day of fall. It definitely feels like fall already. And if I think back to the last few years, I know that I went to the beach in October. So I'm hoping that that trend continues where we're going to get a few nice days still, enough to go to the beach, but we shall see. 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

0: Q105. Nick, out of here for tonight. Appreciate you listening. Have a great rest of your Tuesday night. 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
10: 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It's reported that the Treasury shows about $6 trillion in assets and over $47 trillion in liabilities. Add it all up, and it looks like the U.S. owes more than $130 trillion it doesn't have. If that were a family, they'd earn $52,000 a year, spend $73,000, and already be more than $1 million underwater. Any accountant would call that insolvent. So how does the government fix this? It can print money, which erodes your purchasing power, it can raise taxes, or it can cut benefits. And none of those can help to protect you. That's why many people who have something to lose move part of their savings into physical gold and silver, assets that can't be printed, defaulted on, or voted away. 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